0: of seeds, the sound which creates a new dimension. This is a new style of music.
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And everybody knew you didn't give no lip to Big T.

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And if he spoke at all, he just said hi to Big John. Somebody said he came from New Orleans, where he got into a fight over a Cajun queen and a crashing blow from a huge right hand sent a Louisiana fella

axe and timbers, they started back down. Then came that rumble way down on the ground, and the smoke and gas belched out of that mine. Everybody knew it was the end of the line.

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And these few words are written on that stand. At the bottom of this mine lies a big, big man.

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1: This boogie's in my soul. This boogie's in my soul.
2: Antena Caro. Marcant el teu ritme. 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

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But I know what they'd say, that it's for the best.